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1: Big Country, 92.5 KTWB, Dan and Shay say so. You looking for some fun to go have this week? How about the Sioux Falls Canaries? They're in town yet. Starting tomorrow night, 6 games in a row. You can go catch them. Winnipeg for the first half of the week here, Monday through Thursday. And then this weekend, it's Gary South Shore. And Friday and Saturday night, they are celebrating Christmas in July out at the Birdcage. I've got Kenny Chesney on the way, Riley Green, Tim McGraw coming up here too on KTWB.
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1: He's a ranch hand in a pinch, man. Hotter than the red on the cattle brand. Cause she's a gold digger with a quick trigger. A cast iron skillet swinging lid flipper. Now he's a double wide on the county line. Sipping on a six pack of Lone Star Light. She did him dirty, took him to

He took his lucky fence pliers and a mag light. 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One whistle in the wind and that buckskin. He came running, running right up. 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
1: Backcountry 92.5 KTWB, Cody Johnson. And horse back. Well, it looks like we're going to get a little break in the heat this week. We'll check out that big country forecast from the Keller Landline Doppler Storm Center. And then another long set of commercial-free number one country just for you. Gabby Barrett's on the way. Going to get Luke Bryan coming up. One from Zach Top 2. Right now, how about an entertainment update with Ryan Kelly on KTWB?
2: Hooks it in. Williams badly knocks it down.
3: It was scoreless until extra time. 39 seconds is all it took for Spain to score and win the World Cup. Jelly Roll and Bunny XO have finalized their divorce. They're splitting big things like homes and cars. 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There's also an agreement, a provision that prevents them from trash-talking one another. Odyssey had an incredible weekend, bringing in close to $125 million. 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Darius Rucker says he might retire in 2 years, but not before going out big.
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12: The heat advisory comes to an end this evening. Overnight, partly cloudy, a low of 67. Tomorrow, a cooler day, a less humid day. It'll be mostly sunny, a touch breezy with that north wind, 15 to 25. I'll have 84 degrees, which is actually below normal. At 84 again on Wednesday with partly cloudy skies and a very light easterly breeze. From the Storm Center, Keloland TV, I'm meteorologist Jay Trobeck.

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Neither one of us looking for three little words, unless those three words were do not disturb. 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

0: Big Country, 92.5 KTWB, Luke Bryan, Country. And she knows it. Did you know it is National Lollipop Day today? We're celebrating the lollipops. Do you have a favorite? I like the dum-dums. Those are usually the ones I get. And cream soda and dragon fruit. Those are my favorite dum-dums. The most popular dum-dum is actually the blue raspberry. And I don't know if I've ever had a blue raspberry. Because, you know, more than my thought is, if I'm having something that's blue, I'm going to end up with a blue tongue, and I don't want a blue tongue. So I go with the cream soda and the dragon fruit. Because you don't have to worry about the color of your tongue afterwards. But happy National Lollipop Day. Anyway, Dierks Bentley coming up. Bailey Zimmerman, Russell Dickerson's on the way here too. I'm Big Country, KTWB.
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0: 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This is Dierks Bentley. A lot of leaving left to do on KTWB.
1: These old boots still got a lot of ground. They ain't covered yet.

Big Country, 92.5 KTWB. Another chance to win tickets to Nico Moon coming up tomorrow morning. Ryan Kelly and Tom Mitchell, they'll give you the keyword. You text it to us by 2. You're entered in the daily drawing for tickets and meet and greets.

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0: Big Country, 92.5 KTWB, John Morgan. New music there called Kid Myself. Julia Kay hanging out here with you till 11 o'clock. Chris and Doc back tomorrow morning. They'll do their brain squeeze at 7 o'clock. You could win. Go do some shopping at Lewis. Doc's Dum Dum of the Day at 6:30 and 8:45. All kinds of stuff going on. We are going to take a check on your Big Country forecast from the KELOLAND Live Doppler Storm Center. Get Luke Combs on the way, Kenny Chesney, Cole Swindell too. And right now, we're going to check out Doc's Dum Dum of the Day on Big Country, KTWB.
1: It's time to meet Doc's Dum Dum of the Day.
2: Thank you, Chris. Today's Dum Dum comes from Ellisville, Mississippi.
1: Okay.
2: I don't know if this is usual Sunday night stuff in Ellisville. But I bet you won't find it in any travel brochures. Around 9:40 Sunday night, July 12th.
1: Okay.
2: Police pulled over 22-year-old Caitlin Maxwell. They were not prepared.
1: Okay.
2: They stopped her because they noticed she was driving erratically.
1: Okay.
2: They were about to find out that was the least of it. When she rolled down the car window, they were hit with the strong and unmistakable odor of the devil's lettuce.
1: Uh-huh.
2: And Caitlin was under obvious influence.
1: Okay.
2: That gave them a good reason to search the car, and that's when things got interesting.
1: Okay.
2: At her feet was a handgun. Wedged between the passenger seat and center console,
1: okay.
2: Another handgun.
1: Oh.
2: In the trunk, a third handgun and two AR-15 rifles.
1: Mm-hmm.
2: One of which had the added-on bonus of an aftermarket 3D-printed switch that made it fully automatic.
1: Jeez.
2: Told you, they were not prepared. Not for all that firepower, and not for the last, most unusual detail I haven't told you yet. They didn't have to bother with a pat-down to check if Caitlin had any other weapons on her person, because her person, according to the police report, was, quote, unencumbered by any clothing, unquote. Or as one officer noted, she was buck naked. Why?
1: Why?
2: No reason why was given. They didn't ask. She didn't try to explain. Not that the drugs and guns aren't interesting, but come on. So, if you're ever driving through the small town of Ellisville, Mississippi, and see Caitlin Maxwell behind the wheel of a 2017 Dodge Challenger, don't look too close. And keep moving. Not that you're scary, Caitlin, but you are a mystery. And you are Doc's Dum Dum of the Day.
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8: Big Country Weather. That's it for the heat for a while. Overnight tonight, low of 67. For tomorrow, mostly sunny, breezy, cooler, 84 the high. A north wind 15 to 25 miles an hour. On Wednesday, partly cloudy, 84 again. East breeze 5 to 10 miles an hour. On Thursday, partly cloudy, high of 86. From the storm, Sarah Kellerland TV, I'm meteorologist Jay Trowback.

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0: Bay Country, 92.5 KTWB, Luke Combs and Beat by You. Coming up this weekend, all the cool cars are going to be in downtown Sioux Falls for Hot Classics Night Car Show by Nyberg's Ace. Do this every Sunday or every summer. It's a really fun time. Lots of food, lots of music, and all these fun cars and trucks and everything that fill up downtown Sioux Falls. So something you can think about doing this weekend. It's very family friendly. You can just wander around and check it all out. Bring a lawn chair. Maybe you want to sit and listen to some music. Put it on your calendar for this weekend to come downtown. I know I'm going to check it out. I'll be here. I'm going to sneak out and take a little walk through and check things out. Jordan Davis on the way. Corey Kent. I've got Big and Rich coming up on KTWB.
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0: 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Downtown Sioux Falls Saturday night is going to be the place to be. The Downtown Block Party, that's over on 6th and Main. Nico Moon, going to be there Saturday night. 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Ryan Kelly, Tom Mitchell, they've got your daily winning keyword. 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
8: The heat advisory comes to an end this evening. Overnight, partly cloudy, a low of 67. Tomorrow, a cooler day, a less humid day. It'll be mostly sunny, a touch breezy with that north wind, 15 to 25. I'll have 84 degrees, which is actually below normal. At 84 again on Wednesday with partly cloudy skies and a very light easterly breeze. From the Storm Center, KelloLand TV, I'm meteorologist Jay Trobeck.

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0: Big Country, 92.5 KTWB, Josh Ross. Hey, how you look? Now, he's a Canadian country music singer, and they've just come out with the Canadian Country Music Association Award nominations. And, he's leading the pack on that one. So, good for him up there in Canada. They'll announce those in September. Josh Ross, he's going to be going on tour. He's on tour now, but he'll be with Dan and Shay's tour this fall, so they'll actually be in Shakopee, Minnesota together on September 13th, if you were wanting to go check them out. Miranda Lambert's on the way, Morgan Wallen. We're going to get George Strait up here too on KTWB.
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Big Country, 92.5 KTWB, Riley Green. He's getting close. We're about a month away from him being at the Premier Center along with Justin Moore. 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

0: Big Country, 92.5 KTWB. Zach John King, Get to Drink. And of course, he's scheduled to be at Summit Arena in Rapid City with Luke Bryan, the Word on the Street tour coming up on July 30th. He's part of Luke Bryan's lineup. Don't know for sure. I mean, so far he's still scheduled to, but of course he took a couple of weeks off here after losing his dad last week. So not quite sure when he's going to get back on the road, but tentatively he's scheduled to be here with Luke Bryan in Rapid City. Julia Kay, I am about ready to head out. We're going to check out that Big Country forecast from the Kelo Landline Doppler Storm Center, Florida-Georgia line. They're on the way on KTWB.
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6: That's it for the heat for a while. Overnight tonight, low of 67. For tomorrow, mostly sunny, breezy, cooler, 84 the high. A north wind 15 to 25 miles an hour. On Wednesday, partly cloudy, 84 again. East breeze 5 to 10 miles an hour. On Thursday, partly cloudy, high of 86. From the Storm Center, Kelo Land TV, I'm meteorologist Jay Trump.

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6: Big Country Weather.
7: The heat advisory comes to an end this evening. Overnight, partly cloudy, a low of 67. Tomorrow, a cooler day, a less humid day. It'll be mostly sunny, a touch breezy with that north wind, 15 to 25. I'll have 84 degrees, which is actually below normal. At 84 again on Wednesday with partly cloudy skies and a very light easterly breeze. From the Storm Center, KelloLand TV, I'm meteorologist Jay Trobeck.

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2: Big country weather.
3: The heat is going away, at least until the weekend. Today, mostly sunny, breezy, cooler, 84 degrees. A north wind, a bit breezy at 15 to 25 miles an hour. On Wednesday, partly cloudy, 84 with a very light east breeze. Thursday, partly cloudy, 86 and 87 on Friday. Might get a sprinkle. It's back to the 90s this weekend. From the Storm Center, KELOLAND TV, I'm Jay Trollback.

skies. 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
12: A north wind today, and it will be a little breezy, but that'll cool us down. With mostly sunny skies, our high 84 degrees, actually a couple degrees below normal for this time of year. On Wednesday, less wind, in fact, just a gentle east breeze, and still below normal, 84 for a high. On Thursday, partly cloudy, 86, 87 with a few sprinkles Friday. From the Storm Center, I'm Jay Trobeck.
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0: there. I'm Cody Johnson, and this is my song, Horseback. 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
0: He's a ranch hand in a pinch, man. 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
9: 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Big Country Weather.
10: A north wind today, and it will be a little breezy, but that'll cool us down. With mostly sunny skies, our high 84 degrees, actually a couple degrees below normal for this time of year. On Wednesday, less wind, in fact, just a gentle east breeze, and still below normal, 84 for a high. On Thursday, partly cloudy, 86, 87 with a few sprinkles Friday. From the Storm Center, I'm Jay Trobeck.

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1: The heat is going away, at least until the weekend. Today, mostly sunny, breezy, cooler, 84 degrees. A north wind, a bit breezy at 15 to 25 miles an hour. On Wednesday, partly cloudy, 84 with a very light east breeze. Thursday, partly cloudy, 86 and 87 on Friday. Might get a sprinkle. It's back to the 90s this weekend. 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
4: A north wind today, and it will be a little breezy, but that'll cool us down. With mostly sunny skies, our high 84 degrees, actually a couple degrees below normal for this time of year. On Wednesday, less wind, in fact, just a gentle east breeze, and still below normal, 84 for a high. On Thursday, partly cloudy, 86, 87 with a few sprinkles Friday. From the Storm Center, I'm Jay Trobeck.

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13: Yeah, yeah. The Chris and Doc Show. Hi, it's 5 a.m.
14: For those just waking up, our apologies.
13: Mm-hmm.
14: Clear skies, 68 this morning in Sioux Falls. Mid-80s for a high today, so not as warm.
13: For those still sleeping, our apologies. And for those who passed away in the last 5 or 6 years, our apologies. I mean, if you're...
14: That's kind of all-encompassing.
13: Yeah, that's everybody. All right, what's going on over here? Hi, it's Chris and Doc Show. You want some music? Good for you.

0: Yeah.
1: A lot going on there. Like,
0: yeah.
1: A lot of energy.
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0: 515. Good morning. It's the Chris and Doc Show.
1: The skies, they are clear.
0: I couldn't wait to find out what you were going to say.
1: The temperature is at 67.
0: Ooh,
1: high today in the mid-80s. Not bad.
0: All right. That sounds good.
1: Mostly clear all day long. Time now for the Ag Update. It's brought to I didn't want to see anything. It's bad when you notice it yourself. The Ag Update is brought to us by Plains Commerce Bank, your ag banking leader.
2: With your ag news, I'm Farm and Ranch Director Sarah Heinrich. The American Sheep Industry Association says the U.S. Trade Representative has recommended launching a formal investigation into imported lamb meat, marking a major step forward in the industry's trade case. The recommendation follows a petition filed by ASI last October on behalf of more than 100,000 U.S. sheep farms and ranches, claiming imported lamb has seriously harmed domestic producers. According to ASI, lamb imports climbed nearly 45% between 2020 and 2024, with imported product now accounting for about 70% of the U.S. market. The U.S. International Trade Commission will now begin a formal safeguard investigation to determine whether rising imports have injured the domestic sheep industry and whether trade relief is warranted. With your Ag News, I'm Farm and Ranch Director Sarah Heinrich for the Growing Harvest Ag Network.
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0: say so. You know what, don't just figure it out. You know what I mean? If you need somebody, just, I mean, you can.
1: Well, what? You can't be bothered?
0: You can mention a few things.
1: But no, say so.
0: No, just, you know what?
1: Say so.
0: Just read something.
1: Say so.
0: And then just find, go for a walk maybe, I don't know. Do you have a dog?
1: Your method isn't necessarily the best for everybody.
0: Yeah, just...
1: I think you're missing the point of the song,
0: just
1: Chris.
0: Just think it.
1: No,
0: just
1: say so.
0: Just be like, you know what?
1: Say so.
0: I'm going to fix it here.
1: Say so.
0: Just take a deep breath. 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
1: It is clear. It's 67 this morning in Sioux Falls. How warm will it get today?
0: Let's find out.
1: I don't know.
0: Not very.
1: I'm not. What do I work for, the weather department?
0: Not that warm. Big Country
2: weather. A much cooler forecast today. High temperature 83 in the Sioux Falls area. Partly cloudy. North winds at 15 to 30. For tonight, a few clouds rolling in. Low temperature 58. There could be a little rain that tracks southwest of Sioux Falls tomorrow morning. Our high temperature in the low to mid 80s. And we'll keep those 80s going on Thursday. From the Storm Center at Kettleland TV, I'm meteorologist Brian Karstens.
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1: It's hard to jump out of that one with a lot of energy. 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
0: It's Chris and Doc Show. It's 546.
1: Guys are clear. Bring it back up now. 67 in Sioux Falls. That was Chris and Doc's Classic Jukebox.
0: It was just for the people in northern Minnesota and Canada.
1: Dude.
0: What? I don't know what's going on today.
1: You need to take a breather.
0: I need to take a nap or something. Because I'm two for two now. The last hour of this show has been pretty awful.
1: No kidding. Kind of antagonistic. And
0: if you're all bummed out, skip it. And then everybody's horse is
1: trampled
0: on her. Best case is the horse would stomp on that girl.
1: I was on this date in 1975
0: that it was certified gold.
1: All right. Woo! Good job, Michael
0: Mark
1: Murphy.
0: 1 year after the girl,
1: a friend of the program,
0: froze to death in the song.
1: All right, you're leaning into it too much now.
0: But it's been hot.
1: Come
0: so
1: back
0: see,
1: to the light side.
0: It's like a cool, it's nope, like a, it's like playing the blizzard.
1: I'm not going to support you in this effort. This
0: all right.
1: is
0: goodbye.
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16: Showtime.
1: I think, I might take advantage of this. There's some new junk foods out there that I want to try.
3: Oh, really?
1: Yeah. Like, have
3: any
1: you
3: examples?
1: Yeah. Have you ever been to Chick-fil-A in Sioux Falls?
3: Yes.
1: Okay. I haven't tried that yet.
3: That's not junk food. That's chicken. That's protein. It's good for you.
1: Popeye's the chicken sandwich?
3: Yeah.
1: I haven't tried that yet.
3: You and I have different takes on junk food. That's not what I would think of.
1: Oh.
3: I'm thinking of Cheetos, Little Debbie snack cakes. That's junk food.
1: Oh, I should try. Okay, I should try that too.
3: Well, you got to have dessert.
1: And by the way, I don't want to come off as someone who doesn't eat junk food or fast food.
3: Mm-hmm.
1: I just don't do it. I mean, it's
3: you
1: not...
3: You do it without a reason. Today, you've got a reason.
1: Well, no, I don't do it because I don't even do it. I'm not eating good.
3: Right.
1: I just don't go do
3: you know
1: that
3: because
1: I'm
3: eating
1: even
3: it?
1: Too lazy to do that.
3: It's not at my house.
1: Right. Hey, would you eat this terrible food for you? You gonna bring it to me? Then yes.
3: I'm glad you don't know about, like, you know, DoorDash and Grubhub.
1: Don't need to.
17: A cooler day today. Our high temperature 83 with a north wind at 15 to 30 miles per hour. Mostly sunny skies. Low tonight at 58. Light north breeze. Tomorrow we're back up into the low to mid 80s and a northwest breeze. There could be some rain chances south and west of Sioux Falls. From the Storm Center at Kettleland TV, I'm meteorologist Brian Karstens.
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19: From the Kello.com News Center, I'm Tom Rooney. Area law enforcement had their hands full with a couple of high-profile incidents late yesterday. Multiple patrol vehicles and ambulances were seen at 12th and Clifton Sioux Falls across the street from the Nelson Skate Park at about 5 p.m. There was a similar scene involving the State Highway Patrol SWAT team in Canton yesterday afternoon. A 47-year-old man was arrested and charged with second-degree kidnapping, aggravated domestic assault, and simple assault. The case involved Canton Police, the Lincoln County Sheriff's Office, the Division of Criminal Investigation, and the Highway Patrol SWAT team. Senators John Thune and Mike Rounds are celebrating committee approval of a feasibility study for expanding the Lewis and Clark Regional Water System. Lewis and Clark Executive Director Troy Larson says future growth is needed for the economic success of the region. From the Kello.com News Center, I'm Tom Rooney.
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KTWB, it's 10 past 6, 6:10. Tuesday morning, I know, I just said the same thing two different ways. 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
1: KTWB, Riley Green on the Chris and Doc Show at 6:14. Good morning. Under some mostly clear skies, we're at 66 now in Sioux Falls. Partly cloudy later today at a high around 83.
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2: 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No severe outlook.
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2: Yeah, nothing. All just right.
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3: altering.
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3: No
2: just,
3: alterations necessary
2: come
3: today.
2: On, let's all go outside. Let's all just go outside stand outside. Like a fire alarm in school. Remember when the fire alarm would go off?
3: Could it last like about 4 hours?
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3: 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And just stare at your building.
2: 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I'll give it.
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1: KTWB, it's 626. Oh, we're close. Doc's Dum Dum of the Day is coming up after Lainey Wilson. We're going to Florida. I'll just tell you right now, Florida again this morning. Next.

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1: KGWB, Lainey Wilson on the Chris and Doc Show. Good morning. It is 6:30. It is mostly clear. We're at 66 now in Sioux Falls. 83 is what we're looking at for a high today, so a little bit cooler than the last couple of days. Your full forecast is on the way, and Tom Rooney has Tuesday morning headlines. But first,
0: it's time to meet Doc's dum-dum of the day.
1: Thank you, Chris. Today's dum-dum comes from Tampa. Oh, you know where that is.
0: Florida.
1: Correct.
0: Mm-hmm.
1: When cops pulled over 30-year-old Farnardo Alexander Jr. last Wednesday, he knew he was in trouble.
0: Uh-oh.
1: He has a suspended license and shouldn't have been driving in the first place, which maybe explains what happened next. Farnardo tried to pull the old switcheroo and swap places with his passenger.
0: Okay.
1: Maybe not the best plan since this happened in the middle of the afternoon.
0: Huh.
1: That's a tricky move to pull off in broad daylight.
0: Yeah.
1: Especially when there's a police cruiser behind you with a dash cam.
0: Yeah.
1: That dash cam came in handy again when it caught what happened next.
0: Okay.
1: In his haste to vacate the driver's seat, Farnardo forgot something. Something kind of important. He'd forgotten to put his car in park.
0: Sure.
1: It, for some reason, was in reverse. And when he took his foot off the brake, his car did what cars do when they're in reverse. Now, we've already established there was a cop car right behind him.
0: Yeah.
1: Guess what happened next? Everybody's eyes widened as the back of Fernando's car crashed into the front of Tampa PD's cruiser.
0: Uh-huh.
1: The dash cam recorded it all. Then it recorded Fernando casually exiting the car and trying to just walk away.
0: Sure.
1: He didn't get far.
0: I bet.
1: He was quickly arrested and is facing several felony charges. Not a good day for Fernando.
0: Mm-mm.
1: Here's a refresher, sir. R is for reverse. P is for park. And D is for you. You are Doc's Dumb Dumb of the Day.
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3: weather. A much cooler forecast today. High temperature 83 in the Sioux Falls area. Partly cloudy. North winds at 15 to 30. For tonight, a few clouds rolling in, low temperature 58. There could be a little rain that tracks southwest of Sioux Falls tomorrow morning. Our high temperature in the low to mid 80s, and we'll keep those 80s going on Thursday. From the Storm Center at Kettleland TV, I'm meteorologist Brian Karstens.
4: From the Kettle.com News Center, I'm Tom Rooney. Two Yankton County residents are headed to prison for distributing methamphetamines. Tyler Lee was sentenced to 17 years and Sarah Hubert to 15 years, plus a total of $22,000 in fines. The operator of the Slim Chickens restaurants in Sioux Falls is being sued for racial and sexual harassment. The Equal Employment Opportunity Commission says a shift leader harassed a black female employee and then retaliated against her after she reported the incidents to police. Officials say the employee tried to resolve the dispute through the administrative process before filing the lawsuit. Minnesota has joined legal action to jumpstart federal review of onshore wind power projects. The Department of Defense hit pause on security checks, so reviews are at a standstill. The Pentagon has to evaluate whether wind turbines could interfere with military radar before wind farms can be approved. From the Kella.com News Center, I'm Tom Rooney.
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1: Skies are clear, temps at 66 in Sioux Falls.
0: All right.
1: And a high today of 83.
0: That's pretty good.
1: Same thing tomorrow. Not bad.
0: I like it. I like it when it comes down.
1: The temperature?
0: Yeah, to 80. And then now it's going to go back up again next week.
1: Sure, right? Like into the weekend already. Mm-hmm. So, but it's nice. I like it when it's not just one long stretch of...
0: That's true.
1: When it's
0: 97 for 5 days,
1: yeah,
0: I'm ready for a little break.
1: Ups and downs are good. I want a little variety.
0: Listen, Miracle Treat Day is next Thursday.
1: Next week.
0: We're already to it. July 30th. Dairy Queen's all over the country, but that's not important. Although, if you're traveling.
1: If you're out of town.
0: I will be.
1: Take advantage of it. Yeah, but you can still participate.
0: I can partake.
1: And partake.
0: Mm-hmm.
1: Both.
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1: 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They're the same price, but they never expire. 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
1: That's exactly it. 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
0: It's a pretty cool deal. And it helps out. It helps all the kids here at Sanford Children's Hospital.
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0: That's right.
1: On Minnesota Avenue here in Sioux Falls. So we'll thank them in advance.
0: Mm-hmm.
1: Don't forget the bacon.
0: What? 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
1: Peanut butter bacon Blizzard. It's a thing. It's delicious.
0: It really is.
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0: 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Good morning. Clear skies, 66, and we're two songs away from the brain squeeze. Same question, but worth more today.
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1: Turn the quiet up, turn the noise down.

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1: Yeah, we'll keep him in a box down here.
0: He could have done it anything. 7 o'clock. 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
0: And it goes a little something like this. 6% of people say they will eat one kind of this. What is it?
1: 605-274-9250. How can I not keep track? Is it day six?
0: No.
1: Day five?
0: Yes.
1: $50 in the kitty at Lewis, your first stop for beer, wine, and spirits. But that you only get the prize if you have the right answer.
0: That's right.
1: There's no consolation prize for playing.
0: 6% of people say they will eat one kind of this. Hi, KTWB, what do you think?
4: The jelly.
0: No!
1: Jelly, great answer.
0: Great answer.
1: You got your grape jelly, your strawberry. That's
0: it. You got grape.
1: No,
0: that's it.
1: I like.
0: That's it.
1: No.
0: Just grape.
1: No.
0: Just grape.
1: Boysenberry, snozzberries. Tastes like snozzberries.
0: Hi, KTWB, what do you think?
5: Is it ice cream?
0: It is ice cream.
1: It's ice cream.
0: It is. Who's this?
5: This is John.
0: Congratulations, John. Are you a one ice cream man?
5: That is a negative.
0: Okay.
1: What kind of ice cream do you like? What do you have? Is the correct answer. John, what's your favorite?
5: Cookies and cream.
1: Okay. That's not the right answer.
0: Isn't it? What's
1: not for me.
0: You're an anything ice cream guy, right?
1: What you got is
0: I'm a one kinder. I'm
1: what,
0: a chocolate.
1: You?
0: Yeah. I mean I might
1: Oh, that's right.
0: It might be, you know, chocolate with
1: but
0: fudge.
1: You want chocolate.
0: You know, but
1: fudge ripple.
0: Vanilla, pass. I mean I just pass.
1: You can put chocolate on the vanilla.
0: I can just eat the chocolate.
5: What's your go-to Blizzard? Dairy Queen.
0: Oh, good question.
1: I got one.
0: Peanut Buster Parfait.
1: Really?
0: Yeah, I love
1: John,
0: it.
1: You?
5: Oreo cookie dough.
1: Oh.
0: He's a cookies and cream through and through.
1: Heath, but with chocolate ice cream.
0: Oh.
5: There you go.
1: Oh, dang it. We're all going to Dairy Queen now.
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7: A cooler day today. Our high temperature 83 with a north wind at 15 to 30 miles per hour. Mostly sunny skies. Low tonight at 58. Light north breeze. Tomorrow we're back up into the low to mid 80s and a northwest breeze. There could be some rain chances south and west of Sioux Falls. From the Storm Center at Kettleland TV, I'm meteorologist Brian Karstens.
8: From the Kello.com News Center, I'm Tom Rooney. It's down to work for the Sioux Falls City Council later today after Mayor Christine Erickson and three elected city council members were sworn into office on Friday. The council and mayor face budget work right out of the gates. Mayor Erickson will deliver her annual budget address next week. Minnesota has joined legal action to jumpstart federal review of onshore wind power projects. The Pentagon has to evaluate whether wind turbines could interfere with military radar, but the Defense Department has hit pause on security checks. Brookings Mayor Ope Niemeyer says it's like having Christmas in July. The new Target store in Brookings will officially open this Sunday. And Senators John Thune and Mike Rounds are celebrating committee approval of a feasibility study for expanding the Lewis and Clark Regional Water System. Lewis and Clark Executive Director Troy Larson says future growth is needed for the economic success of the region. From the Kello.com News Center, I'm Tom Rooney.
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0: Because then I think I'm singing and I think, hey, I'm Jelly Roll. And here's Shaboozy.
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1: Mostly clear and 66 now in Sioux Falls, 83 for a high this afternoon.
0: Fair starts next week, kind of.
1: Fair starts next weekend,
0: yeah.
1: Kind of.
0: Yeah. Next week is the starting.
1: Right.
0: And the reason I bring this up is because next week.
1: Yes.
0: On this very program.
1: Yes.
0: There'll be some things for you to win.
1: Yeah, we've got concerts coming to town. We're going to hook you up. Carly Pearce, Rodney Atkins, Cooper Allen. We've got, well, all the concerts are free with your paid fare admission, but we do have VIP passes that gets you into the caged front area of the stage. We also have early access passes, and both of those include your fare admission.
0: Listen.
1: Yeah.
0: If you win the early access passes, go early.
1: Yeah.
0: That's it.
1: Right. That's the point.
0: Yeah. I so many times.
1: Yes.
0: I've seen people out there that won early access.
1: Yep.
0: And they just go later, which is fine, by the way. That's totally fine.
1: If that's how it works
0: out. They're yours. You can do whatever you want. You can, you can eat them for lunch for all I care.
1: I would not suggest, since they're laminated.
0: Oh, yeah. And Cyclospora. I mean, you don't want to eat.
1: No, I don't think that's the problem.
0: You should try both. But people get out there and then they see people coming in late with the early access and they're like, "I want to use that."
1: Yeah, I could have had a better seat.
0: So here's what I'll say: if you win early access and you don't use it, but you use the pass to get in,
1: right?
0: Then tuck it away. Don't come in late with early access.
1: Because that way you don't look like a doof and nobody's mad at you.
0: And they go, "You latecomer," and you're like, "What are you talking about? The show starts in 10 minutes." And they're like, "But you were supposed to be here early." It's me.
1: What's
0: that? When I say someone.
1: I don't like your whining voice. Yes. That's, no.
0: Hey, everybody.
1: No.
0: Get out of here.
1: Luckily, I haven't heard it much in 30 years. Geez. But that.
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0: 729. It's the Chris and Doc Show.
1: Still at 66 this morning. Sun's up. It'll be partly cloudy today and a high of 83.
0: We just had an off-air conversation.
1: Yeah.
0: That reminded me that I wanted to have this on-air conversation.
1: Okay.
0: And I wanted to speak directly to...
1: Oh, I feel like I'm in trouble.
0: The medical community.
1: Okay.
0: In Sioux Falls.
1: Tell me more.
0: And surrounding areas.
1: All right. Anyone medical listening?
0: Yes, if you're, if you, especially if you have access to my chart. My chart.
1: Okay.
0: But any, we can read that.
1: Yeah.
0: Just so you know. And now we do.
1: Yeah.
0: So just, I'm just saying, if you put notes in someone's chart, just...
1: Oh, no. Did your doctor put something in your notes that you have taken umbrage with?
0: It wasn't me, but I was talking to someone last weekend.
1: Okay.
0: Who said they were looking in their my chart.
1: Mm-hmm.
0: And first of all, did they have to put the weight in there?
1: Well, it's part of the process.
0: But still, the first...
1: It was the oof afterwards.
0: He said, I looked and it said, patient appears well-nourished.
1: What a nice way to say it. Now, see, I would not take issue with that.
0: He seems well-nourished.
1: Well, thank you.
0: Thank you.
1: I've been working.
0: I've been nourishing myself quite a bit lately.
1: You've done well.
0: Yeah. Yeah, so there you go. And.
1: That's great.
0: Now they're the same. Have you merged your charts?
1: No.
0: They're the same.
1: What are you talking about?
0: They're the same.
1: What are you talking about?
0: You heard me.
1: What charts are you merging?
0: Sanford.
1: Yeah?
0: And Vera.
1: Oh, you can merge?
0: They're one chart.
1: Oh.
0: They're our chart.
1: Oh.
0: It's all our chart. And it's weird. It's weird sometimes. Because you go in and you're like, hey, what does Avera say? Oh, Sanford says this. Wait, I'm in.
1: Wait.
0: In, yeah.
1: One says I've nourished well. The other calls me.
0: I'm looking at the notes here. Patient appears boom, bada, boom, bada, boom. Hey, wait a second. Big Country
2: A much cooler forecast today. High temperature 83 in the Sioux Falls area. Partly cloudy. North winds at 15 to 30. For tonight, a few clouds rolling in. Low temperature 58. There could be a little rain that tracks southwest of Sioux Falls tomorrow morning. Our high temperature in the low to mid 80s. And we'll keep those 80s going on Thursday. From the Storm Center at Kettleland TV, I'm meteorologist Brian Karstens.
3: From the Kello.com News Center, I'm Tom Rooney. Area law enforcement had their hands full with a couple of high-profile incidents late yesterday. Multiple patrol vehicles and ambulances were seen at 12th and Clifton Sioux Falls across the street from the Nelson Skate Park at about 5 p.m. There was a similar scene involving the State Highway Patrol SWAT team in Canton yesterday afternoon. A 47-year-old man was arrested and charged with second-degree kidnapping, aggravated domestic assault, and simple assault. The case involved Canton Police, the Lincoln County Sheriff's Office, the Division of Criminal Investigation, and the Highway Patrol SWAT team. Senators John Thune and Mike Rounds are celebrating committee approval of a feasibility study for expanding the Lewis and Clark Regional Water System. Lewis and Clark Executive Director Troy Larson says future growth is needed for the economic success of the region. From the Kello.com News Center, I'm Tom Rooney.
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1: Our temps at 66 this morning, the high around 83 for later on today. And Chris, I have got something right up your alley.
2: Oh?
1: Down your alley? Up your alley. What?
0: That's a good question.
1: Ooh,
0: up my alley.
1: Up your alley.
0: All right. Sounds weird when I say it.
1: All right, Chris, up your alley.
0: Okay.
1: A Texas microbrewery has plans to sell a beer that's out of this world. It's going to be funny in a second. Starbase Brewing, based in Austin, Texas, will be using yeast that was aboard SpaceX's latest launch. It's space beer.
0: Gonna have
1: really alien,
0: yeah, it's gonna have weird stuff
1: alien
0: in it.
1: Hybrid no yeah. I don't think so. Several types of yeast were on board the flight. It'll be analyzed before the batch becomes beer. Good.
0: Mm-hmm.
1: The payload survived re-entry and was recovered off the coast of California.
0: Take a drink of that.
1: This
0: then you look at me and my eye blinks weird.
1: Oh yeah, you get the lizard.
0: Yeah. And then it transforms into a lizard eye, and then
1: that's how they get you.
0: Exactly.
1: Chris takes over the world.
0: Yep.
1: This same brewery last year tested the fermentation process aboard the International Space Station. They were getting drunk in space.
0: Huh.
1: But since that was a part of a NASA mission, it was only for research, not for sale. I just make it for myself, man. Leave me alone.
0: I don't sell it.
1: Space beer.
0: Space beer.
1: Why? The beer down here is just fine.
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0: 7:59, it's the Chris and Doc Show. Good morning.
1: Still some clear skies in 66, partly cloudy later. High today of 83, so not as warm as it has been.
0: Mm-hmm.
1: And we get a couple of days of that before things start to warm back up again towards the weekend.
2: Yeah, like it's going to be hot as we get. Man,
1: what's going on there?
0: That's how hot it's
1: Are you driving bus for Springfield now?
2: It's a little hot. It's going to be hot.
1: Bartman.
0: Mm-hmm.
1: Chris, I'm going to read you a headline.
0: Okay.
1: But I'm not going to give you any context.
0: Okay.
1: Most Americans are willing to swap out meat for beans. What's that story about?
0: Oh.
1: I read that and I went, wait, am I interested or not?
0: They're willing to swap out meat for beans. Okay, so you can take that two ways.
1: Okay.
0: Either replace your meat with beans.
1: Right.
0: Or replace your beans with meat.
1: Right. See my confusion?
0: I'm going to say that it is about veggie burgers and it's bologna. And it's a dumb story. That's what I'm going to guess. That they're saying 75% of people said couldn't tell the difference.
1: I think it's brought to you by the Bean Council.
0: Right.
1: In a new poll, 95% of Americans say they eat beans fairly regularly.
0: Okay.
1: 57% of meat eaters say they would be willing to swap out meat for beans at least once a week.
0: Okay.
1: As a different source of protein.
0: Sure, sure, sure. Okay.
1: 53% said they would do it just to be healthier.
0: Mm-hmm.
1: 41% said they'd do it to reduce the cost of groceries. That I get. Can of beans versus a...
0: Right.
1: T-bone.
0: A tomahawk steak.
1: Oh, dear Lord. See, that had the opposite effect because now I want a tomahawk.
0: I want beans with bacon.
1: Right.
0: And some ham. Onion.
1: I mean, some ribs.
0: Ground beef. I mean, I want some specific beans.
1: Yeah, right. 40% said they want an alternative protein source. Oh, shut up.
0: Shut up.
1: 34% said they would do it to cut back on processed foods. It's meat. What do you...
0: Well, yeah. If you're grinding it or...
1: Oh, see, I'm thinking...
0: Snapping into a Slim Jim.
1: Okay, that's different.
0: All right.
1: Yeah, I'm going to say this. I love Slim Jims, but how much meat's actually in?
0: Right. They're fine. That's just salt.
1: What I don't find, my favorite beans are not on the list. No jelly beans anywhere.
3: A cooler day today. Our high temperature 83 with a north wind at 15 to 30 miles per hour. Mostly sunny skies. Low tonight at 58. Light north breeze. Tomorrow we're back up into the low to mid 80s. And a northwest breeze. There could be some rain chances south and west of Sioux Falls. From the Storm Center at Kettleland TV, I'm meteorologist Brian Karstens.
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5: From the Kettle.com News Center, I'm Tom Rooney. Two Yankton County residents are headed to prison for distributing methamphetamines. Tyler Lee was sentenced to 17 years and Sarah Hubert to 15 years, plus a total of $22,000 in fines. The operator of the Slim Chickens restaurants in Sioux Falls is being sued for racial and sexual harassment. The Equal Employment Opportunity Commission says a shift leader harassed a black female employee and then retaliated against her after she reported the incidents to police. Officials say the employee tried to resolve the dispute through the administrative process before filing the lawsuit. Minnesota has joined legal action to jumpstart federal review of onshore wind power projects. The Department of Defense hit pause on security checks, so reviews are at a standstill. The Pentagon has to evaluate whether wind turbines could interfere with military radar before wind farms can be approved. From the Kettle.com News Center, I'm Tom Rooney.
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2: Mostly clear. 67 now. 83 for a high this afternoon. Not a bad day.
1: Mm-mm.
2: Mostly clear all day long. Tomorrow, kind of the same story again. And in the Thursday and Friday, too.
1: Here's what you should do for the night. Like, it's going to get a little warmer again on the weekend.
2: Yeah, we're back into the 90s by Saturday.
1: Here's what I would suggest you do today, tomorrow, and maybe Thursday.
2: All right.
1: Traipse around. In your yard.
2: When's the last time you traipsed?
1: Go traipse around. You got a garden? Go traipse around in there. You got, probably if you have a fence, you want to have, you know, like a privacy fence. You don't want to go traipsing around.
2: It's a modesty thing.
1: Yeah, you don't want to go traipsing around in the park or anything.
2: Why not? Maybe if you have other people to traipse with.
1: That's even weirder, because people will be because then they come in and they throw the smoke bombs and they split bang it.
2: You're traipsing wrong.
1: I think I'm traipsing right. My way sounds fun.
2: Very aggressive traipsing.
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2: What was that? Mostly sunny, 67 now in Sioux Falls.
1: Stanley.
2: The high later today up around 83.
1: It's time for Ryan Kelly.
2: What did you get into?
1: That's off air talk.
2: Well,
3: Tom Brady supposedly talking with the WWE about a possible match, most likely with Logan Paul, who he slapped Friday. It's all over the internet. And then the two had a nonverbal exchange at the World Cup. Jelly Roll's daughter says our minds will be blown when we find out the reason behind the splits with Jelly and Bunny XO. Rihanna might be Argentina's curse. She's been in two World Cups that they've played in. They both lost by a score of 1-0. John Party just announced his Gamblin' Man tour. It kicks off mid-September. Shania Twain recently opened up for Harry Styles in London. She loves her horses so much she actually brought them overseas for the tour.
4: I ride in my pajamas in the mornings. That's just a great escape. Takes some planning.
5: It's not like throwing in an extra suitcase.
4: Exactly. Or when in London, ride in Hyde Park.
3: And finally, the first trailer for Avengers Doomsday is out. You can watch. I posted it in my entertainment update on our website or in the app. I'm Ryan Kelly.
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7: weather. A much cooler forecast today. High temperature 83 in the Sioux Falls area. Partly cloudy. North winds at 15 to 30. For tonight, a few clouds rolling in, low temperature 58. There could be a little rain that tracks southwest of Sioux Falls tomorrow morning. Our high temperature in the low to mid 80s, and we'll keep those 80s going on Thursday. From the Storm Center at Kettleland TV, I'm meteorologist Brian Karstens.
8: From the Kello.com News Center, I'm Tom Rooney. It's down to work for the Sioux Falls City Council later today after Mayor Christine Erickson and three elected city council members were sworn into office on Friday. The council and mayor face budget work right out of the gates. Mayor Erickson will deliver her annual budget address next week. Minnesota has joined legal action to jumpstart federal review of onshore wind power projects. The Pentagon has to evaluate whether wind turbines could interfere with military radar, but the Defense Department has hit pause on security checks. Brookings Mayor Ope Niemeyer says it's like having Christmas in July. The new Target store in Brookings will officially open this Sunday. And Senators John Thune and Mike Rounds are celebrating committee approval of a feasibility study for expanding the Lewis and Clark Regional Water System. Lewis and Clark Executive Director Troy Larson says future growth is needed for the economic success of the region. From the Kello.com News Center, I'm Tom Rooney.
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0: 843. It's the Chris and Doc Show.
1: Good morning. Mostly clear. 67 now. 83 the high for this afternoon. Sky's turning partly cloudy. And then we get this for the next couple of days.
0: Mm-hmm.
1: At least until Saturday, unless things change. With the weather, one never knows.
0: Doc's Dumb Dumb of the Day is coming up next. But first, coming up at 9, between 9 and 2.
2: Yeah.
0: There's going to be a keyword.
1: Yes.
0: For the downtown block party this weekend to win tickets.
1: Nico Moon's in town. We've got tickets and meet and greets every day this week with Ryan and Tom.
0: And I will tell you this, after yesterday,
1: mm-hmm.
0: today's keyword, I was not given.
1: Yesterday.
0: This might shock you.
1: You

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10: It's time to meet Doc's dum-dum of the day.
11: Thank you, Chris. Today's dum-dum comes from Tampa. Oh, you know where that is.
10: Florida.
11: Correct.
10: Mm-hmm.
11: When cops pulled over 30-year-old Farnardo Alexander Jr. last Wednesday, he knew he was in trouble.
10: Uh-oh.
11: He has a suspended license and shouldn't have been driving in the first place, which maybe explains what happened next. Fernando tried to pull the old switcheroo and swap places with his passenger.
10: Okay.
11: Maybe not the best plan since this happened in the middle of the afternoon.
10: Huh.
11: That's a tricky move to pull off in broad daylight.
10: Yeah.
11: Especially when there's a police cruiser behind you with a dash cam.
10: Yeah.
11: That dash cam came in handy again when it caught what happened next.
10: Okay.
11: In his haste to vacate the driver's seat, Fernando forgot something. Something kind of important. He'd forgotten to put his car in park.
10: Sure.
11: It, for some reason, was in reverse. And when he took his foot off the brake, his car did what cars do when they're in reverse. Now, we've already established there was a cop car right behind him.
10: Yeah.
11: Guess what happened next? Everybody's eyes widened as the back of Fernando's car crashed into the front of Tampa PD's cruiser.
10: Uh-huh.
11: The dash cam recorded it all. Then it recorded Fernando casually exiting.

0: in the car and trying to just walk away.
1: Sure.
0: He didn't get far.
1: I bet.
0: He was quickly arrested and is facing several felony charges. Not a good day for Fernando.
1: Mm-mm.
0: Here's a refresher, sir. R is for reverse. P is for park. And D is for you. You are Doc's Dumb Dumb of the Day.
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Hello, happy Tuesday. I'm Ryan Kelly. We're going to hook you up with Nico Moon tickets to the block party Saturday and meet and greet passes just after Bailey Zimmerman. Hang on. Wow.

0: Country 92.5 KTWB. That is Chevy Silverado from Bailey Zimmerman. My name is Ryan. All this week, Tom Mitchell and I are not just giving away tickets. Now, you get to meet Nico Moon Saturday night. He's headlining the downtown block party at 6th and Main. Two tickets, two meet and greet passes. Nico Moon on Saturday. If you want in, text me. Your keyword is carefree, which, yes, is one word, CAREFREE. Good luck. You have until 2 p.m. So plenty of time if you're tied up right now. We will draw our winner at 2 o'clock this afternoon. Again, carefree is the keyword. Text it now to 605-274-9250.
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He should have just left it, retiring. 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

0: Big Country 92.5 KTWB, Miss Stella Lefty with Boston. I'm Ryan. Finally, a decent temperature. Today's high of 79. It's going to be a great night for the ballpark. Cheer on the Sioux Falls Canaries. They're up against the Winnipeg Goldeyes, 6:35. Let me just give you a suggestion here. I would do dinner at the ballpark and the game, because tonight it's a $10 walking taco meal, which includes a walking taco plus a pop or bottled water. We'll get to that forecast next. Plus, get right back into another long set of commercial-free number one country with Luke Combs.
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1: He's a ranch hand in a pinch, man. 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

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It's the Downtown Block Party. Headlining Nico Moon. Tickets and meet and greet passes right after Corey Kent.

0: Country 92.5 KTWB. That is Corey Kent with Co Wetzel, Rocky Mountain Low. It's the last weekend of July. Can you believe it? Well, we're going to go out with a bang. We've got our downtown block party with Nico Moon headlining 6th in Main this Saturday night, all week long. Tom Mitchell and I are giving away tickets to the show, plus meet and greet passes with Nico Moon. Grab a selfie with him. It's going to be such a fantastic evening. If you want in on today's tickets, just shoot me a text. The keyword until 2 o'clock, by the way, the keyword is carefree. 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

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If you're not on a weight loss drug, I bet you know someone on a GLP-1 like Ozempic or Wegovy. Said an all-time high, 11% of adults, they say, are on one.

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0: 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That is South of Sanity from Zach Top. My name is Ryan. Hi. You know, we are located on Phillips Avenue, downtown Sioux Falls. We've got a lot of listeners, not just in Sioux Falls, though, throughout the state, Nebraska, Iowa. If you're listening in South Dakota or Nebraska, did you know that you are listening in one of the top 10 states that people want to live in the country? Yeah. By the way, with our mobile app, we've got friends all over the world. 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Edwin is listening right now in San Antonio. 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
13: Big Country Weather.
14: A much cooler forecast today. High temperature 83 in the Sioux Falls area. Partly cloudy. North winds at 15 to 30. For tonight, a few clouds rolling in. Low temperature 58. There could be a little rain that tracks southwest of Sioux Falls tomorrow morning. Our high temperature in the low to mid 80s. And we'll keep those 80s going on Thursday. From the Storm Center at Kettleland TV, I'm meteorologist Brian Karstens.

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1: 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We're pretty basic when it comes to ice cream. Instacart says vanilla, not only the top-selling flavor so far for the year, it's number one in every state. Chocolate, number two. Here's John Morgan, Kid Myself.

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Thanks to the World Cup, soccer is now our third most favorite sport. 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

0: Big Country, 92.5 KTWB, don't we, from Morgan Wallen. We do have your tickets and meet and greet passes all week long to see Nico Moon Saturday night, downtown Sioux Falls. It's the block party at 6th and Main. 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

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But if you've got the blues, get some sunshine. Step outside. Even 5 minutes can help put you in a better mood. 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

Country 92.5 KTWB. Oh, so glad you're here. Coming up in about 5 minutes, I'm going to give you a keyword. 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

0: Country, 92.5 KTWB, Carry On, the latest from Kenny Chesney. I would call these bougie sandwiches. McDonald's is adding a couple of breakfast alternatives for a limited time starting today. Your two new additions, the honey brown butter egg and cheese biscuits or the honey brown butter chicken biscuit. I mean, they both sound amazing. I'm Ryan Kelly. It's going to be a gorgeous night at the Canaries ballpark. Let's cheer on the birds for a 6:35 pitch. That forecast is coming up. The latest from Lainey Wilson, Hudson Westbrook, and more next.
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7: Big Country Weather.
8: A cooler day today, our high temperature 83 with a north wind at 15 to 30 miles per hour, mostly sunny skies. Low tonight at 58, light north breeze. Tomorrow we're back up into the low to mid 80s and a northwest breeze. There could be some rain chances south and west of Sioux Falls. From the Storm Center at Kettleland TV, I'm meteorologist Brian Karstens.

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92.5 KTWB. Good afternoon. My name is Tom Mitchell with music from a guy who's pretty good at what he does. Jason Aldean, here's Don't Tell on Me on Big Country.

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Country, 92.5 KTWB, and the answer was ice cream. The brain squeeze question, 6% of people say they will eat one kind of this ice cream. John Benke of Sioux Falls won the brain squeeze question this morning, scores $50 at Lewis.

0: Big Country, 92.5 KTWB. Like that song? It's from Toy Story 5. From Taylor Swift. My name is Tom Mitchell. Congratulations. Yesterday, Elizabeth Wallace of Canton won a pair of tickets to the downtown block party. It's this Saturday, 6th and Main in Sioux Falls, outdoors in the parking lot next to Wiley's. Nico Moon's the headliner. And Elizabeth won a pair of tickets and meet and greet passes. I want you to get signed up today to win that very same prize package. Pair of tickets for the block party, all sorts of fun. And a pair of meet and greets. You can meet Nico Moon. I gotta get his song on here in a little bit. I think I will. First, today's winning keyword is carefree. 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
9: It is going to be a quiet afternoon as skies stay partly cloudy with highs below average near 83 and north winds around 15 to 30 miles per hour. Going into tonight, we will cool to a low of 57 and the partly cloudy skies will keep hanging around into tomorrow. Highs are expected to be near 79. From the Killaland Live Doppler HD Storm Center, I'm meteorologist Jalen Borson.

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1: 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Beautiful day. 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

0: 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Carla's on the phone. 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What's up?
1: You give a code and you get a chance to win some passes and tickets for Nico Moon. Are you doing that today again?
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0: of two meet and greet passes and two tickets to Saturday's downtown block party was Elizabeth from Canton. Love to get your name added to that list. Oh yeah, if you win today, you will score two tickets to see Nico Moon headline the downtown block party on Saturday, 6th and Main, right next to Wiley's in their empty parking lot. Okay, and also meet and greet passes, right? You got that? Two tickets, meet and greet passes. 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Carefree is the keyword. 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
15: Big Country weather.
16: Temperatures are going to be below average for this afternoon as highs get to around 83 with north winds at 15 to 30 miles per hour. Our skies will be partly cloudy and we will stay that way heading into tonight as well. Lows are expected to be near 57 before we warm to a high of 79 for tomorrow. From the Killaland Live Doppler HD Storm Center, I'm meteorologist Jay.

man's face. Front page obituary. He was a millionaire. 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

0: 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An ice-cold glass of something and cranking up this music.
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Thanks for the message. Got a text from you. Here's the song you wanted. The latest from Riley Green.

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92.5 KTWB. Fires, war, diarrhea, football, Muppets, and a scrunched up raccoon that looks like a Volkswagen Beetle. Oh my goodness, there's so much to talk about this hour, especially because I've been off for the last couple days. Let's recap the World Cup finale after

0: Big Country, 92.5 KTWB, Ella Langley with Be Her. Robert Hawk here. The World Cup is over. A loss for international sports fans and a win for Americans to take back the correct term of football. After a scoreless World Cup during regulation, it only took Spain 39 seconds in overtime against Argentina to become the 2026 World Cup champions. It was such an intense final game. It was so great. And I'm really happy about this. Not just because Spain won. I'm just happy I don't have to pretend to like soccer anymore.
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During the World Cup, their halftime show had performers like Shakira, BTS, and Justin Bieber who sang their songs live. Kind of funny how we need to say that as a bragging point. Oh, and the Muppets were there too. They were not lip syncing. I can tell.

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0: 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Oh my goodness. He is the cutest little freak I've ever seen. I love him so much. I'm Robert Hawk. And have you heard about Jimothy? He has been the talk of the internet all weekend long. And he is an absolutely busted raccoon that's just been wandering around Seattle. He just doesn't look right. His torso is way too short and his head is pushed back in it. And his legs are just way too long. And I love him so much. I would die for Jimothy. Raccoons, they are the best. They're like cats, but with more moral ambiguity and hands.
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7: Big Country Weather.
8: It is going to be a quiet afternoon as skies stay partly cloudy with highs below average near 83 and north winds around 15 to 30 miles per hour. Going into tonight, we will cool to a low of 57 and the partly cloudy skies will keep hanging around into tomorrow. Highs are expected to be near 79. From the Killaland Live Doppler HD Storm Center, I'm meteorologist Jalen Borison.

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The average date now costs $252 an outing. Think about this. A hot dog at Costco's $1.50. But then again, what if she got 168 hot dogs? Well, that's marriage material right there.

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Big Country 92.5 KTWB. 5 cups of straight coffee has health benefits. That's it. That's the story. See you later. Well, let's talk about what more coffee can actually do for you after Ella Langley on Big Country. Just

0: Country, 92.5 KTWB, Ella Langley's Choosing Texas. I'm Robert Hawk. The American Heart Association says, drink more coffee. Seriously, it does. Consuming up to 5 cups a day is safe for most adults. Yeah, regularly consuming caffeinated coffee without additives. No additives, no sugar, no creamer, no half and half. If you're just drinking it black, it can lower the risk of type 2 diabetes, heart disease, and strokes. Now, they do say that if you are experiencing any negative effects, it's more likely related to the compounds in the coffee as opposed to the caffeine. So next time you get your sugary latte from Scooters or 7 Brew, just know the American Heart Association is looking upon you drinking that, shaking their head like a disappointed parent.
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Saturday, this Saturday, downtown block party, 6 in Main, here in Sioux Falls. Nico Moon is going to be performing. Ryan Kelly and Tom Mitchell have your tickets all week long. Make sure you're listening for that keyword between 9 a.m. and 2.

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Today's OMG fun fact of the day. Well, he makes bank just off what he says. I'll tell you more after Zach Top.

0: Big Country 92.5 KTWB. That is Zach Top with his song South of Sanity. Robert Hawk, one of my favorite sitcoms of all time is Seinfeld, and that's today's theme for your OMG fun fact of the day. Seinfeld, it's so good. There's so many classic episodes, from the Marble Rye to the parking garage and, of course, the contest. But did you know that Jerry Seinfeld made at least $30,000 for every line that he said on the show? That is entirely based on his salary and the show's syndication deals. So every time that man speaks, he's making bank. Now, I wish I got paid every time I opened my mouth, which is why I work in radio. But I am stuck just being an hourly employee. I got to stop and think about payday instead. I gotta think about, you know, being somewhere like on a beach, like Dierks Bentley. Hey, that's coming up next, right?
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10: Temperatures are going to be below average for this afternoon as highs get to around 83 with north winds at 15 to 30 miles per hour. Our skies will be partly cloudy and we will stay that way heading into tonight as well. Lows are expected to be near 57 before we warm to a high of 79 for tomorrow. From the Killaland Live Doppler HD Storm Center, I'm meteorologist Jalen.

Country, 92.5 KTWB. Rodney Atkins, Carly Pearson, Cooper Allen are all going to be at the Sioux Empire Fair early August. If you want to know exactly which dates they'll be performing and how much tickets are, more information is all under the concert tab at

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This week and next, we're going to be doing something slightly different with our watching habits. And I'm going to tell you what we watched and why we're watching it after Bailey Zimmerman on Big Country. Why?

0: Big Country 92.5 KTWB Bailey Zimmerman with Chevy Silverado. So I have this idea to showcase my favorite four movies of all time and my wife Dakota's four favorite movies of all time. So last week we kicked it off and we rewatched one of my favorite movies ever, Toy Story. It is my number one pick. I will never get sick of this movie. It is an all-time classic. You know the story. Buzz interrupts Woody's life. And they have to learn to get along in one of the greatest buddy comedies of all time ever. I can quote this entire movie. And since seeing Toy Story 5 in theaters, my three-year-old has really been enjoying just rewatching all the Toy Story movies. So it was very cool that he's just so into this movie. Everybody can love Toy Story. It's the best. My wife Dakota also enjoys this movie a lot. So Dakota, what are your thoughts on this recent rewatch of Toy Story?
1: I always love this movie. It's fantastic. We can quote it without even looking at the screen. We've watched it so many times. My love for it has grown exponentially every single watch. It's so funny. It's witty. There's so many lines that we quote from it.
0: Oh, it's so good. There's a reason it's my number one movie. There's a reason it's my number one pick. Toy Story is the best. So tonight, we're going to watch Dakota's number one movie pick. I know what it is. You'll have to find out tomorrow. And 49th Street Liquor, they can help out with all your movie watching, TV binging, and outdoor gaming activities all summer long. 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

0: Country 92.5 KTWB Hawks Highlights brought to you by 49th Street Liquor. Giving away a $25 gift card to go. Last night, my family enjoyed Toy Story, the original, once again. I'm currently hanging out here with Casey from Brandon. Now, Casey, have you seen the original Toy Story?
1: Yes, I have.
0: Oh, man. Do you have a favorite part of the movie?
1: Oh, no, I love all of it.
0: Yeah, me too. How about a favorite character? Who's your favorite character?
1: Oh, Woody for sure.
0: Oh, man. And I'm a Buzz Lightyear fan, so you and I, we could be best friends. I love it.
1: Okay, yes.
0: Well, Casey, you are caller 5, which means you got yourself $25 to 49th Street Liquor.
1: Awesome. Thank you.

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It's shocking to hear what people have not seen in their lifetimes. And this actor was so shocked about not having seen this iconic trilogy. We'll talk about it after Kenny Chesney's latest.

0: Country 92.5 KTWB, Kenny Chesney's latest. It's Carry On. Robert Hawk here. I love movies, but so many times I'll ask people if they've seen a movie and they just haven't. Well, Matt Damon and Tom Holland, they're both in The Odyssey that just released, and they interviewed each other about some of their favorite movies. And Tom Holland has never seen The Matrix. You gotta hear Matt Damon's reaction to this.
1: I have actually never seen The Matrix.
2: Are you kidding me?
1: Yeah. I don't know why I've seen it. I know that I would love it. I just have never.
2: Are you kidding?
1: It's never been a movie I've put on.
2: Oh, Mike, I'm so jealous you get to see that for the first time.
1: Yeah, I've never seen it.
2: I mean, I wonder if it'll feel as groundbreaking to you because so much was subsequently based on it.
1: Right.
2: That it might feel like, but it's extraordinary. It's a great movie.
0: Oh, that's hilarious. And I am in Matt Damon's shoes like this constantly. So many people haven't seen so many great movies. Although, I've only seen the first Matrix. I know. It's a beloved franchise, but I've only seen that first one. I know why we bend the spoon. I know which one to take, the blue pill or the red one. But I just don't have that itch to watch the others. It's the same way with the Jurassic Park movies. I love the original Jurassic Park, but I've never seen the rest of them. Not any of the Jurassic World, not two, not three. I haven't seen any of them. I just don't want to taint how perfect that first one is, you know? I just love it so much. Yeah, I don't think I need to see Jurassic Park 2. The Rascal Flatts, Tucker Wetmore, Cody Johnson, those are all things you need to listen to. They're all going to be coming up next.
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9: Big Country weather.
10: It'll be a little cool tonight. Our low 57 degrees. Then tomorrow, partly cloudy and pleasant, 81. That's below normal, but nice. West breeze 5 to 10 miles an hour. Thursday will turn cloudy, 83 with a south breeze. And we do have a chance of a Friday morning shower, then 84. Hot this weekend, mostly sunny, upper 90s. From the Storm Center at KLOL-AN TV, I'm Jay Trowback.

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But we're also big in Lamar's, Laverne, and Brookings. 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

0: 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Those are some examples of Doc's dum-dum of the day that you're able to hear in the KTWB app. New one tomorrow morning at 6:30 and 8:45.
1: He's a ranch hand in a pinch, man. 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

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Today's 515 Funny is going to have you thinking about not eating dinner. Instead, just have some junk food. We're going to laugh about that after quarter.

0: Country, 92.5, KTWB Corey Kent, Co-Wetzel, Rocky Mountain Low. Currently 5:13, it's 80, sunny in Sioux Falls. Beautiful evening. It's a lot cooler than it's been, but it's still hot. Definitely need shorts. Roll down the windows as you're driving home. Just start rocking out, laughing. Feels so good. But today's National Junk Food Day. So that's going to be the theme of today's 5:15 Funny. We got Bill Squire here talking just about junk food.
1: Speaking of bodies, mine's getting too fat. Independently of myself, just does what it wants. But that's why I dress like this. I'm not trying to look nice. I'm just trying to hide everything. And I got to wear a tie or else this button's going to fly off and hit this lady in the face. These pants are so tight, it's making my farts louder. It's not even a nice suit. I swear to God, it's a George Foreman. It came with my grill. When I go to the grocery store, people ask me where the junk food is. They're like, hey, dude, where are the Twinkies? I'm like, it doesn't matter. I have them all. I got this one friend. He's always trying to help me lose weight. He's like, Bill, losing weight's not hard. All you got to do is watch what you eat. Like, what do you have for breakfast? I'm like, cereal? He's like, how many bowls do you have? I'm like, how many bowls are in a box? What kind of milk do you use? Whipped cream. It's so good. It's really good.
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Congratulations to John from Sioux Falls. He got Chris and Doc's brain squeeze question correct after 5 days. 6% of people say they're going to eat one kind of ice cream. New question tomorrow morning at 7.

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0: 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That is Taylor Swift. Her song called I Knew It, I Knew You. Robert Hawk here. There's a microbrewery in Texas that is selling beer made with yeast that was on SpaceX's last launch. So this microbrewery is called Starbase Brewing because, you know, obviously they have to use this yeast for their new beer. It's like destiny if you're naming yourself after, you know, something out of this world. There are several types of yeast on that flight, and it's all going to be brewed into new selections that the brewery will be offering. So if you find yourself choosing Texas as a vacation spot, that's where you're going to find Starbase Brewery for an out-of-this-world drink selection. Now, I'm always willing to try different beers. They do all go down the same, but my heart will always forever belong to Pabst Blue Ribbon. But, you know, you can always try dipping your toes in the water, the new selection, like Zach Brown Band, Toes. That's going to be coming up next on KTWB.
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10: Big Country weather.
11: Skies will turn partly cloudy overnight. Cool night. Our low by morning, 57. Then tomorrow, a pleasant day. Partly cloudy sky. High of 81 degrees. That's 5 degrees below normal. A west breeze, 5 to 10. Thursday, mostly cloudy, 83 with the south breeze. We do have a chance for an early morning shower on Friday, then recovering to 84. From the Storm Center, I'm Jay Trobeck.

Country 92.5 KTWB. I'm Robert Hawk. Heading out of here for the day. I'll see you tomorrow starting at 2. Julia K keeps you company just after 6 o'clock. Here's the latest. It's John Morgan. We young.

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0: The Country, 92.5 KTWB, Morgan Wallen, and Don't We, Julia Kay, you're, what is it, Tuesday night, enjoying the break from the heat. It's so nice out there today. I'm going to get out there before it warms up this weekend and actually get some pickleball in. I have never played, I've never actually even watched pickleball, but I'm going to learn it. Wish me luck, because I have no idea. Ella Langley is on the way. Josh Ross. We've got Tim McGraw coming up here too on Big Country, KTWB.
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Ella Langley, her zipper of her dress went out on her the other night when she was in concert. And she threw a sports jersey on over the top of it and looked adorable. Of course she did. She's in Texas on Big Country.

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0: 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George Burge, Luke Bryan, and Ride, Ride, Ride. This is the perfect week for baseball, isn't it? The Canaries are in town through Sunday, and you've got so much great weather to go out there and enjoy. Starting tonight, tonight through Sunday, you've got games every single night you could go to. And Friday and Saturday night, it is Christmas in July at the Birdcage. Something for you to go take in there. We're going to check out that Big Country forecast. Lainey Wilson on the way, Jason Aldean, Scotty McCreary, all part of another long set of commercial-free number one country on Big Country, KTWB.
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10: Big Country weather.
11: It'll be a little cool tonight. Our low 57 degrees. Then tomorrow, partly cloudy and pleasant. 81. That's below normal, but nice. West breeze 5 to 10 miles an hour. Thursday will turn cloudy, 83 with a south breeze. We do have a chance of a Friday morning shower, then 84. Hot this weekend, mostly sunny, upper 90s. From the Storm Center, Keller Land TV, I'm Jay Trowell.

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